The Waltz from Masquerade by Aram Khachaturian, kicking off the classical happy hour on this Wednesday. The London Symphony Orchestra was led by Yuri Aronovich. We've got a keyboard concerto by Joseph Haydn coming up next here on 89.5. 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How well do you know the Grand Canyon State? KBOK's A to Z quiz will test your knowledge of all things Arizona, such as what's the minimum population required for a community in Arizona to incorporate as a town? It's one of this week's questions. You can try the A to Z quiz right now. 5 questions each Monday through Thursday at play.kbok.org. Coming up in about 20 minutes, 3/4 of a symphony by Robert Schumann. Right now, the Piano Concerto No. 3 by Joseph Haydn. Here's pianist Emmanuel Axe with the Franz Liszt Chamber Orchestra on KBOK.

0: The Piano Concerto No. 3 by Joseph Haydn, played there by pianist Emmanuel Ax and the Franz Liszt Chamber Orchestra. Haydn's Piano Concerto is not nearly as well known as Mozart's, but delightful nevertheless. Music of Robert Schumann is on the way next here on 89.5 Classical K-Bach.
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0: 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We'd like to thank all of you for doing your part to keep this great classical music alive and accessible to everyone throughout the valley. Greg Kostrava, thanks so much for tuning in on this Wednesday. A symphony during Robert Schumann's time was a four-movement work, and there wasn't much variation allowed. So when Robert Schumann wrote three orchestral movements for a symphony but didn't finish the fourth, he thought he couldn't call it a symphony, so instead he called it the Overture, Scherzo, and Finale. Here's a performance by the Seattle Symphony on Classical K-Bach.

The Overture, Scherzo and Finale by Robert Schumann. The Seattle Symphony was conducted by Gerard Schwartz. Coming up next on the Classical Happy Hour, a symphony by one of the foremost English composers of church music. 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The Arizona Piano Institute presents its 11th Summer Festival, a week of master classes, workshops, and lectures beginning this Sunday at Phoenix College. The founder of the API, Snezhna Krstic, recently chatted with me about the festival. We also talked about the opening concert, which features API faculty in recital. It's at Valley Presbyterian Church in Paradise Valley, Sunday afternoon at 2. And that conversation is the latest episode of Heart of the Arts. 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In addition to his anthems and church services, William Boyce wrote music for the London stage and published a set of 8 symphonies in 1760. Here's the 4th of those symphonies, played by the Aradia Ensemble on KBOK.

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The Symphony No. 4 by English composer William Boyce. We heard the Auriga Ensemble based in Canada, the conductor, Kevin Mallon. William Boyce, a very fine composer, so much so, in fact, he was appointed Master of the King's Music in 1757. Coming up next, we've got some Cuban sketches by a Cuban emigre to the United States. 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Jose Lascano was born in Cuba in 1960. He now teaches at the University of Southern Maine. Quite a difference in climate. We'll hear guitarist Joanne Folletta, flutist Deborah Wendell's Cross, clarinetist Robert Alemani, and cellist Michael Daniels.

0: Joanne Faletta isn't just a fine conductor and music director of the Buffalo Philharmonic. She's also a terrific guitarist, as we just heard in those Cuban sketches by Jose Lascano. Joanne Faletta joined by flutist Deborah Wendels Cross, clarinetist Robert Alemany, and cellist Michael Daniels. On the way next, we've got an overture from an opera by one of Mozart's contemporaries. I'm Greg Kostroba. Thanks for tuning in to member-supported KBOC. This is KBAQ Phoenix in HD, a service of the Maricopa Community Colleges and Arizona State University. If you have a cat, you can nominate your furry feline friend to be KBOC's Cat of the Month. Our May honoree is Izzy, who lives the pampered life filled with tuna, bird watching, and big stretches, and she listens to KBOC all day long. Congratulations to Izzy, our May Cat of the Month. You can see a picture of Izzy on KBOC's Facebook page, and while you're there, nominate your cat today.
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If all you know about Antonio Salieri comes from Peter Schaeffer's movie Amadeus, you might want to know that Beethoven thought that the idea that Salieri poisoned Mozart out of jealousy was preposterous. That was the overture to Angiolina, one of many operas by Antonio Salieri, where the Slovak State Symphony Orchestra, conducted by Mikhail Dietrich. A mini opera with a bassoon in the title role, that's coming up next here on 89.5. KBOC is supported by the Virginia G. Piper Charitable Trust, improving early literacy through Read On Arizona. Literacy is the key to student achievement, a strong workforce, and Arizona's future. More at readonarizona.org. Music right now by the father of German opera, Karl Maria von Weber. This is his bassoon concerto in F. Karen Gigan plays the bassoon here, joining the BBC Philharmonic on 89.5 KBOC.

The Bassoon Concerto in F by Carl Mariga von Faber, Juan Homena conducting the BBC Philharmonic with bassoonist Karen Gigan. The Sinfonica from J.S. Bach's Cantata No. 42 is on the way next. Greg Kostraba, thanks for tuning in to the Classical Happy Hour here on 89.5. 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KBOX's First Take is your first take on the latest classical recordings. Harpist Yolanda Kondonassis is featured on a new album of music by Rena Esmail. The centerpiece concerto is called Terra Inferma. It's the composer's response to the recent L.A. wildfires. KBOX's Michael Keelan talked with Kondonassis about the unconventional experience of performing the concerto, which he also plays multiple percussion instruments. 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

the opening Sinfonia from the Cantata No. 42 by Johann Sebastian Bach. Robert King conducted Musica da Camera. Music inspired by a Seville neighborhood is on the way next. 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Right now, Trigana from Book 2 of Iberica by Spanish composer Isaac Albéniz. Here's the Cincinnati Symphony Orchestra on 89.5 KBOC.

Jesus Lopez Cobos conducting the Cincinnati Symphony Orchestra. That was Trigana from Book 2 of Iberica by Isaac Albéniz. We'll stay in Spain to wrap up the classical happy hour next with a symphony by one of Mozart's contemporaries. Greg Kustrava, thanks for joining me for the classical happy hour. Duard Martin is along in just a bit with Evening Classics. I'll be back tomorrow afternoon at 2. Hope you can tune in then. 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

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You can find out how at cars.kbarc.org. Well, good evening. I'm your host, Stuart Martin. I hope you've been having a nice day today so far. You know, if you head to Berlin any time of the year, you can hear a different orchestra every night of the week and not even scratch the surface of the music scene. Well, tonight we're going to hear two of the many orchestras that call Berlin home. But we begin in Venice, the hometown of Vivaldi. And we hear a violin concerto in C major with the Venice Baroque Orchestra, conducted by Andrea Marcone and soloist Giuliano Carmignola.

A violin concerto in C major by Vivaldi, the Venice Baroque Orchestra, conducted by Andrea Marcon, with soloist Giuliano Carmignola. KBOC is supported by the Arizona Lottery. When you play, you give back to your community. A portion of every ticket supports the state, like protecting wildlife through the Arizona Game and Fish Heritage Fund. Arizona Lottery. Love the play. Well, like radio itself, our next orchestra has been around for more than a century. The Berlin Radio Symphony was founded in 1923, and it kind of stormed onto the scene with a repertoire of contemporary works, rather than working its way through the time-tested classics that had launched its rivals. And we're going to hear the orchestra next, conducted by Robert Farkas. The Hungarian conductor has lived in Berlin for the past 20 years, and his first CD recording with them also featured the German pianist Shagayeg Nosrati. She's usually a Bach specialist, but here the team play the Concerto No. 4 by Anton Rubinstein.

0: Anton Rubinstein's Piano Concerto No. 4, soloist Shagayeg Nosrati with the Berlin Radio Symphony, conducted by Robert Farkas. Well, K-Bach has a new trivia quiz for you to test how well you know our Grand Canyon state. You'll put a little fun into your evening tonight. Do you know what the minimum population requirement is for a community in Arizona to be incorporated as a town? The minimum population. It's one of this week's questions, and you can try it right now. You can go to play.kbach.org.
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The overture to Beethoven's Creatures of Prometheus, the City of Birmingham Symphony Orchestra, conducted by Walter Weller. 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

Clarinetist Dmitri Ashkenazy with the Bologna Community Theatre Philharmonic, conducted by Riccardo Chailly, playing some variations by Rossini. We know Rossini today mostly for his very popular operas, but he did write quite a fair bit of instrumental music. Well, it's not opera, but it's certainly singing, and the Phoenix Children's Chorus are going to be singing for you in a concert on Saturday afternoon. It's a matinee beginning at 3, and the Phoenix Children's Chorus will be at Camelback Bible Church, which is at 39th Street and Stanford Drive, just south of Lincoln. 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Well, more than 300 years ago, when America was still a colony, the Baroque version of an interstate was the river. And Handel wrote enough music to last the King's trip down the River Thames in London. No lane markers, of course, but you would have seen that huge royal barge. It had velvet hangings, and you make sure you scoot out of the way if you're a commercial vessel or a water taxi, because right on the heels of that floating throne room came the boat with the King's boombox, the music that he paid for, composed by Handel. And there were more than 4 dozen musicians crammed elbow to elbow in that boat, compared to only about a dozen guests in the royal barge. We're going to hear some of that water music next with the Concert of Nations, led by Jordi Savall.

0: A suite of Handel's Water Music in F major with a Concert of Nations conducted by Yuri Saval. Handel became blind late in life. In fact, he consulted the same specialist as his friend Bach. And if you know someone who loves to read but does have trouble seeing the print, especially like right now when it's starting to get dark, Sunsounds broadcast the reading of more than 200 different publications, all of them kept right up to date and nothing edited out. Newspapers, magazines, and books are all free. You can find out more at sunsounds.org.
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The poem by Charles Tomlinson Griffiths. We heard flutist Carol Winsens with the Buffalo Philharmonic, conducted by Joanne Folletta. 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

Elgar's Sospiri. Nice way to relax tonight, middle of the week here at KBUC, the English Symphony Orchestra with conductor William Boughton. 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And we're going to hear a Mozart symphony from Denmark in just a moment. This is member-supported KBUC, KBAQ, Phoenix and HD, a service of the Maricopa Community Colleges and Arizona State University.

Mozart's Symphony No. 27, the Danish National Chamber Orchestra, conducted by Adam Fischer. Well, Mozart is the music that Ballet Arizona is dancing to in their latest production. It's an outdoor performance tomorrow night at 8 o'clock at Desert Botanical Garden. Ballet Arizona will be dancing to Mozart's Clarinet Concerto. You can find out details on that on our website. We have a calendar listing of events at kbark.org. And now it's off to Spain with Chabrier's portrait of España.

Espagne by Chabrier, l'Orchestre de la Suisse Romande, conducted by Nima Yavi. K-Buck is everywhere you are with beautiful music like that. 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A group next that call themselves the Gourmets of Sound. Their motto is to bring the undiscovered to your ears. And they're La Stagione Frankfurt. They specialize in early repertoire, but they do also break new ground by playing contemporary works on period instruments from the Baroque. And here they're in their element with A Suite by Telemann.

0: A suite in G major by Telemann. Michael Schneider led La Stagione Frankfurt. Stay on top of what's happening at KBARC. 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

Haydn's Trumpet Concerto. Soloist Niklas Eklund with the Swedish Chamber Orchestra, and the conductor was Roy Goodman. 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The outstanding violinist in the generation before Bach, in Rome at least, was Arcangelo Corelli, who was born in 1653. And he was so successful and so appreciated in his own life that he was buried in the Roman Pantheon, which contains every Italian royal tomb. So it was a great honor for Corelli to be buried there in 1713.

Concerto Grosso in B-flat major by Corelli, Cantilena, conducted by Adrian Shepherd. KBOC is supported by TGen, part of City of Hope. May is Brain Tumor Awareness Month, and TGen is researching brain tumors such as glioblastomas and working in order to develop new chemotherapies to treat a patient-specific tumor type. More at TGen.org. Well, May is Asian American and Pacific Islander Heritage Month, and throughout this month, KBOC has been highlighting great classical works. You can visit kbok.org for more about Asian American and Pacific Islander Heritage Month. And we're going to turn next to a piece by the Aboriginal Australian composer Nardi Simpson. This is Of Stars and Birds.

0: of Stars and Birds by Noddy Simpson, an Aboriginal Australian composer, in honour of Asian American and Pacific Islander Heritage Month here at KBOC. We heard the Offspring Ensemble, some interesting instruments there, the vibraphone, the flute, clarinet as well. 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
1: Italy was an important cultural center even during the Baroque era. Not only were there outstanding composers and instrumentalists, it's also where the most extraordinary stringed instruments were made, instruments that are still considered the cream of the crop. You'll hear a virtuosic Baroque cello concerto played on an extraordinary instrument made in 1737. It's featured on Sunday Baroque this week. From 6 to 10 a.m. here on KBOC.

a trio in F major by Gossek, played by the Vivaldi Project. And actually, this coming weekend, you can hear a horn trio by 20th century composers Philip Glass and Ligeti. That chamber music concert is at First Studio. It's downtown in Phoenix, First Avenue, just south of Roosevelt. And the chamber music concert begins on Saturday afternoon at 2 o'clock. Well, if Shakespeare had gone to Germany, he'd have heard our next orchestra, the Berlin State Orchestra. Daniel Barenboim led them for more than 30 years. He resigned as recently as 2023 when he handed the baton, no pun intended, to Christian Thielmann. We're going to hear a Barenboim leading the Berlin State Orchestra next with Schumann's First Symphony, the Spring Symphony. Schumann didn't actually write any symphonies until a year after he was married. He wrote his first one in record time. It took him just 4 days to put down the main idea on paper, and then a month later, bingo, it was completely orchestrated. Could you breathe a little of the longing for spring into your orchestra as they play? That was what was in my mind when I wrote this symphony, Schumann said. And we'll hear a trumpet announcing the first signs of spring as leaves appear and turn green and butterflies return. But for all this visualization, Schumann wrote that description after he finished writing the music. Still, the nickname Spring is appropriate. It's a very cheerful symphony, and it was, after all, composed in the springtime of his career and his new married life.

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Schumann's Symphony No. 1, the Spring Symphony, the Berlin State Orchestra, conducted by Daniel Barenboim. 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A Portuguese organist next, Carlos Seixas. He was born in 1704. He followed in his dad's footsteps, first as a cathedral organist, and then Carlos's career took him right to the top and the Royal Chapel. And then, as if it couldn't get any better than that, he was rewarded with a knighthood. Well, that was a good part of his life. The unfortunate part happened after he died, because most of his 700 compositions were destroyed in a huge Lisbon earthquake in 1755. In fact, only three orchestral works survived out of 700.

A harpsichord concerto in G minor by Carlos Saeithes with the Arcomello Ensemble and soloist Jose Uriol. Well, we have a piano recital coming up this next weekend on Sunday afternoon. It's at Valley Presbyterian Church in Paradise Valley, just west of Scottsdale Road and south of Lincoln. And that piano recital will begin at 2 o'clock on Sunday afternoon. In fact, you can get a head start on it because KBOX's Greg Kustraba interviewed a pianist from that concert, all about the concert that's happening. It's the latest episode in our Heart of the Arts. 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

A Sinfonia Concertante in A Major by Pleyel, the Academy of St. Martin in the Fields, conducted by Iona Brown, with violinist Werner Grobholz and pianist Werner Genewit. Pleyel not only composed, he also built pianos, and in fact, Chopin only ever wanted to play a Pleyel piano. Is the only kind that he played. Well, we have a little bit of Chopin for you next, but in about 2 minutes, Michael Keelan will be taking over with your midnight snack. Have a great rest of the evening.

The E minor prelude of Chopin, arranged and led by Matthias Malta with Ensemble Caprice. Good evening, I'm Michael Keelan. I have your midnight snack next. This is member-supported KBOC, KBAQ Phoenix and HD, a service of Arizona State University and Rio Salado College. 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

Hana Chang playing a Korean elegy by Yoon Chun Kim. That's for Asian American and Pacific Islander Heritage Month, which we're celebrating through May on KBOK. The Philharmonia Orchestra was conducted by Leonard Slatkin. Here's a symphony of Charles Gounod, his first with Neville Marriner and the Academy of St. Martin in the Fields.

the Academy of St. Martin in the Fields with the D major symphony of Charles Gounod on K-Bach. Even though that music's from the mid-19th century, it has a Mozartian spirit to it, and I have a D major Mozart concerto for you next. Every Saturday evening at 6, enjoy themes from your favorite movies on Real Music. This week it's Fantastic Journeys, themes from Everest, The Time Machine, Fantastic Voyage, and more. That's Real Music, Saturday at 6 on KBOC. Here's a completion by Philip Wilby of a double concerto by Mozart for violin and piano, Midori with Christoph Eschenbach and the North German Radio Symphony.

brilliant concerto of Mozart, violin and piano, the solo instrument, and what would have been a Sinfonia Concertante had he finished it. Midori with Christoph Eschenbach and the North German Radio Symphony. This is member-supported KBOC, KBAQ Phoenix and HD, a service of Arizona State University and Rio Salado College. I have a concerto next that the composer definitely finished, and it's for the oboe. KBOC is your connection to the vibrant art scene here in the Valley. We've had some of the area's finest classical musicians, including the Mill Avenue Chamber Players and Urban Knox.

Nocturnes in the Kbok Performance Studio. 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The Oboe Concerto, now, of Rafe Vaughan Williams with Sarah Jeffrey and the Toronto Symphony.

The oboe, an instrument associated historically with shepherds, at least they played some form of oboe. That was the concerto in a pastoral vein by Ralph Vaughan Williams, the Toronto Symphony with Peter Ungian on KBOK, a Haydn symphony for you coming up next. How well do you know the Grand Canyon State? KBOK's A to Z quiz will test your knowledge of all things Arizona, like what is the minimum population required for a community in Arizona to incorporate as a town? That's a question this week. Try the A to Z quiz at play.kbok.org. Joseph Haydn's Symphony No. 35 here with Nicholas Ward and the Northern Chamber Orchestra.

The Symphony No. 35 by Joseph Haydn with Nicholas Ward and the Northern Chamber Orchestra on KBOK. Tune in Sundays at noon for the Mozart Buffet. That's KBOK's weekly feast from the classical era, including Haydn, too. He was a friend of Mozart. Rachel Stewart is your host for the Mozart Buffet, Sundays at noon on 89.5 KBOK. Dmitry Sitkovetsky, the conductor here of the NES Chamber Orchestra, in an expanded version of The Serenade by Ernst von Dohnányi.

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Some intricate string music by the Hungarian Ernst von Dohnányi, who spent the end of his career in the U.S. His Serenade, Opus 10, with the NES Chamber Orchestra. 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

Part of the overture to Handel's The Faithful Shepherd with the English Concert and Trevor Pinnock. This is Classical Kabach, and a favorite piano concerto is next by Edvard Grieg. It's Eva Knardal, the pianist, with the Royal Philharmonic Orchestra, and Kjell Ingebretsen conducts the Opus 16 Concerto by Grieg.

By far the most successful large-scale effort of Edvard Grieg, his piano concerto with Kjell Ingebretsen and the Royal Philharmonic Orchestra, Ava Knardal was the pianist. A chipper string quartet by Beethoven next. Every Tuesday and Saturday evening at 7 on KBOK, Arizona Encore showcases premier performances from throughout the state. This week, it's Fantasies, performed by saxophonist Stephen Banks, guitarist Martha Masters, and many other performers. The concerts come from the Musical Instrument Museum, ASU Organ Hall, and ASU Katzen Concert Hall, among others. That's Arizona Encore, Saturday at 7 on KBOK. The Dover Quartet plays for us now, the second string quartet by Beethoven.

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The Sunny Climate of G Major in that string quartet number 2 by Ludwig van Beethoven, with the Dover Quartet playing. Some American music next, and a flute concerto, also in G Major, still to come. 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Being acquainted with a composer personally doesn't necessarily give you magical insight into their music, but it certainly doesn't hurt. And Avlana Eisenberg met William Grant

Ivlana Eisenberg leading the Royal Scottish National Orchestra in an American Suite by William Grant Still, who could capture the spirit of the country as well as anyone. 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The Flute Concerto No. 8, next, of François de Vienne, with James Galway and the London Mozart Players.

James Galway, soloing with and leading the London Mozart Players in a G major flute concerto of François de Vienne on Quebec. Another French concerto next, even though the title says it's a symphony and it's Spanish. That's a violin concerto of Édouard Lalo, who was inspired by the style of Spanish musicians. Daniel Barenboim with the Paris Orchestra and Itzhak Perlman in the Opus 21 by Lalo.

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0: An overtly flashy violin concerto, the Symphonie Espagnole of Édouard Lalo with Itzhak Perlman and the Orchestra of Paris. 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

Alicia de la Rocha, the pianist, for Granada from the Spanish suite of Isaac Albéniz on KBOK. 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It always has a caffeinated classic, side of song, and the waiter's waltz. Classical Brunch, Sundays from 10 to noon on 89.5 KBOK. Here's the Opus 36 Guitar Concerto of Mauro Giuliani with Pepe Romero and the Academy of St. Martin in the Fields.

Neville Marriner, the Academy of St. Martin in the Fields, and Pepe Romero for the second guitar concerto of Mauro Giuliani. KBOK has a new podcast. 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The Wigmore Soloists now in the Septet by Franz Berwald.

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the Wigmore soloist performing the septet by Franz Beerwald here on 89.5 Classical KBOC. Good morning, I'm Matt Rogers. It is time for Morning Classics here on KBAQ Phoenix and HD, a service of the Maricopa Community Colleges and Arizona State University. Every morning to start things off, we enjoy the first cup of classical in honor of whatever's going on that day. Today is National Hamburger Day. Every May 28th, National Hamburger Day celebrates America's most iconic food. And did you know that Americans eat over 50 billion burgers a year? Billion with a B. So in honor of National Hamburger Day, I have the Hamburger Sonata, music by Carl Philipp Emanuel Bach. He was living and working in Hamburg at the time, so that's why it's called this. Robert Aitken plays the flute, Margaret Gay the cello, Colin Tilney plays the harpsichord for the Hamburger Sonata in honor of National Hamburger Day.

89.5 Classical K-Bach in your first cup of classical on this National Hamburger Day. The Hamburger Sonata by Carl Philipp Emanuel Bach, Robert Aitken, Margaret Gay, and Colin Tilney performing. And welcome to Morning Classics. I'm Matt Rogers. We're going to hear the most famous of the unfinished pieces by Franz Schubert. He actually left a lot of his music unfinished, but this is the really famous one. Symphony No. 8 by Franz Schubert, played by the Scottish Chamber Orchestra, led by Charles McCarris.

The Unfinished Symphony, Symphony No. 8 by Franz Schubert, the Scottish Chamber Orchestra performing, led by Sir Charles McCarris. Unfinished, but complete. And if you enjoy hearing complete uninterrupted works, make sure you tune in to Full Works Friday night, every Friday evening from 7 to midnight. Your host, Stuart Martin, plays one complete work after another all evening long. Full Works Friday night, 7 to midnight, every Friday here on KBOK.

Anthony Camden playing the oboe, John Georgiadis conducting London Virtuosi, Opus 9, Number 11, the Oboe Concerto by Tommaso Albinoni. And this is Morning Classics coming up at 6 o'clock this morning. I've got your Dawn Chorus for this morning. Right now, this is an arrangement of Delius's song To Be Sung of a Summer Night on the Water. It is called Watercolors or Aquarelles, arranged here by Eric Femby, the Guildhall String Ensemble performing the music of Frederick Delius.

The Guildhall String Ensemble performing Aquarelles, or Watercolors, by Frederick Delius, arranged by Eric Fimby. Your Dawn Chorus coming up at 6 o'clock after a little musical whimsy for this Thursday morning. This is Dance of the Hours from Logikanda by Amokari Punkyeli, the National Philharmonic Orchestra performing with Bruno Bartoletti conducting on Morning Classics.

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Bruno Bartoletti and the National Philharmonic Orchestra with the Dance of the Hours from La Gioconda by Amilcare Punchielli. 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Yep, it's on there. You just didn't vote for it. Can't understand how that's not on the top 100, but it's not. 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I want to say thanks to Phoebe in Phoenix for donating her 2009 Toyota. 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All right, time for your Dawn Chorus this morning. It is from Johann Stamitz from his Missa Solemnis, the first movement, the Kyrie, on 89.5 Classical KBOK.

Your dawn chorus for this Thursday morning, the Alsfeld Vocal Ensemble performing with the Bremen Baroque Orchestra. That was the From the Missa Solemnis by Johann Stamitz, the Kyrie, the first movement here on 89.5 KBOK. And good morning to you. 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

That was an arrangement by Thomas Frost of the Little Suite from Anna Magdalena's Notebook by Johann Sebastian Bach, the Philadelphia Orchestra led by Eugene Ormandy, and your breakfast Baroque music from that era coming up this morning at 7 o'clock. This is Morning Classics. I'm Matt Rogers. 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Griebel in their Mesa branch. Moores & Cabot, a national wealth management firm that is over 130 years old, a member of the New York Stock Exchange, FINRA, and SIPC. Off to Hungary with one of their great composers, Franz Liszt. This is his Hungarian Rhapsody No. 4, played by the Weimar State Orchestra.

Arthur Fagan and the Weimar State Orchestra with Franz Liszt's Hungarian Rhapsody No. 4 here on 89.5 Classical KBOK. This is Morning Classics. I'm Matt Rogers. I also host our film music series, Saturday Evenings at 6. It's a different topic every week. This week, it is all about fantastic journeys. So if you're kind of feeling like you need to get away from it all, tune in for themes from Everest, The Time Machine, The Last Starfighter, and Fantastic Voyage. Fantastic Journeys, Saturday evening, 6 o'clock here on KBOK. 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Beethoven riffing on a theme by Mozart, 12 variations on a theme from Mozart's The Magic Flute. Stephen Isserles plays the cello in this recording, and this is Robert Levin playing forte piano.

That's Robert Levin playing forte piano, Stephen Isserlis playing the cello. Variations, 12 variations on a theme from Mozart's The Magic Flute, music by Beethoven here on 89.5 Classical KBOK. Tchaikovsky's first true masterpiece coming up, and then at 7 o'clock this morning, I've got your Breakfast Baroque. This is Morning Classics on KBOK. We have a feature here called First Take, and it is your first take on the latest classical recordings. Harpist Yolanda Kandinasis is featured on a new album of music by Rina Esmail. The centerpiece is a concerto called Terra Infirma, and it represents the composer's response to the Los Angeles fires. KBOK's Michael Keelan talked with Kandinasis about the recording. You can hear that at firsttake.kbok.org. All right, this is Tchaikovsky. It's his Romeo and Juliet fantasy overture. You'll notice three main themes or strands of the famous Shakespeare story. Right at the beginning, you get the theme for the saintly Friar Lawrence, and then there's an agitated war theme for the Montagues and Capulets, and then that gorgeous, lush love theme for Romeo and Juliet.

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Jose Serra Briere conducting the Bamberg Symphony and the Romeo and Juliet Fantasy Overture by Peter Tchaikovsky here on member-supported 89.5 KBOK. This is KBAQ Phoenix in HD, a service of Arizona State University and the Maricopa Community Colleges. Good morning. I'm Matt Rogers. Welcome to Morning Classics. I've got your Breakfast Baroque coming up here in just a second. Every morning at 7 o'clock, we enjoy a little music from the time of Bach and Handel and Telemann because, for whatever reason, it just seems to go well with mealtime. So stay tuned. Breakfast Baroque coming up here in just a second. Think of it as your encore. Naming KBOK in your retirement plan helps ensure that this music that you love continues playing for years to come here in the Valley. 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And thank you very much. Reinhard Goerbel conducting Musica Antiqua Cologne in your Breakfast Baroque for this morning, a sonata in E minor by Telemann.

Your Breakfast Baroque for this Thursday morning from Telemann, a sonata in E minor, Musica Antiqua Cologne, led by Reinhard Goebel. This Sunday morning from 6 to 10, you can wake up to 4 hours of music from Telemann and Bach and Handel and all their buddies from the 17th and early 18th centuries. Suzanne Bona is your host for Sunday Baroque every Sunday morning from 6 to 10 here at 89.5, or you can tell your smart speaker to play K-Bach. And with the weekend on the horizon, if you are looking for things that you and the family can do together, sign up for K-Bach's Hotspots. Once a week, we send ideas right to your phone, and you can get started at hotspots.kbach.org. All right, this is Morning Classics. I've got music from Bedřich Smetana for you now. This is from Ma Vlast, or My Country. It's from Bohemia's Woods and Fields, played by the Milwaukee Symphony on Classical K-Bach.

A trip to the Czech Republic with Bedřich Smetana from Ma Vlast, that was from Bohemia's Woods and Fields, and that was the Milwaukee Symphony performing here on KBOK. 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

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And the Arizona Piano Institute is presenting its 11th Summer Festival. 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Off to Finland now with music by Jean Sibelius. This was originally composed as a protest piece against Russian censorship. It's called Finlandia, and this is the Helsinki Philharmonic performing on 89.5 Classical K-Bach.

Oko Kamu conducting the Helsinki Philharmonic in Finlandia by Jean Sibelius here on 89.5 Classical KBOK. This is Morning Classics, music to help you get up and get this Thursday morning going. Thanks for dropping by. Linda Cassidy is coming up at 9 o'clock this morning with your morning masterpiece. As we head toward the weekend, if you haven't tried our mobile app, maybe download it today and give it a try. It'll let you take us with you wherever you happen to be heading this weekend. And it's really three stations in one. You can listen to Classical KBOK, of course, but you can also get your jazz fix with Jazz PHX. And if you want to check the headlines, KJZZ News is on there as well. 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This is the one known as the Alleluia Symphony because of Haydn's use of a Gregorian Alleluia chant in the opening movement. The Northern Chamber Orchestra performing, led by Nicholas Ward.

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Moores & Cabot, a national wealth management firm that is over 130 years old, is a member of the New York Stock Exchange, FINRA, and SIPC.

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And good morning. Thanks for tuning in today. This is music by Handel, his Concerto Grosso Opus 3, No. 5, the Academy for Early Music Berlin, performing on Classical KBach.

Handel wrote a famous set of grand concertos, or Concerti Grossi. That's his Opus 6, but he wrote another set of them, his Opus 3, and that was the concerto number 5 from that set. The Academy for Early Music Berlin performing here on 89.5 Classical K-Bach. And if you enjoy music from Handel's time period, tune in Sunday morning from 6 to 10 for Sunday Baroque with Suzanne Bona. 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Every January 1st here on KBOC, we take you to Vienna for the New Year's Day concert with the Vienna Philharmonic. This is from the 2023 concert. It's the Allegro Fantastique by Josef Strauss.

0: Member-supported Classical K-Bach, a trip back in time to the 2023 New Year's Day concert in Vienna. That was Franz Welser-Must conducting the Vienna Philharmonic Orchestra in music by Joseph Strauss, his Allegro Fantastique. And this weekend on Real Music, it's Journeys Fantastique. We're going to take you on fantastic journeys with themes from Everest, The Time Machine, The Last Starfighter, and Fantastic Voyage. 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

That's the overture to Antonio Salieri's opera, The Moor, the Slovak Radio Symphony Orchestra led by Mikhail Dietrich. You're on Morning Classics on 89.5 KBOK. And off to Spain with Isaac Albéniz here in just a moment. Have you heard about the cat named Izzy? Izzy is KBOK's May Cat of the Month, a tuxedo-wearing fashionista who's a sweetheart who deserves the best in life. And she's not afraid to tell you. Izzy wandered into her owner's heart and home 7 years ago, and now she's living the pampered life with tuna, bird watching, and big stretches. But her life wouldn't be complete without being able to listen to KBOK all day. Congratulations to Izzy, our May Cat of the Month. You can see a picture of Izzy on KBOK's Facebook page. And while you're there, nominate your cat today.

That's an arrangement by Julian Bream of selections from the Spanish Suite by Isaac Albéniz. And that was Julian Bream playing the guitar here on 89.5 Classical KBOK. Music here on KBOK is made possible by listeners who become members. 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Well, have a wonderful rest of your day. I'm Matt Rogers. I'll be back with you at 5 o'clock tomorrow morning to pour your first cup of classical. Linda Cassidy is coming up. She's got your morning masterpiece right at 9 o'clock. This is music by Giovanni Paisiello, an Italian composer from the classical era. He was the most popular opera composer from the late 1700s. His style influenced the styles of Mozart and Rossini. Francesco Nicolosi playing piano here, Luigi Piovano conducting the Campania Chamber Orchestra, Giovanni Paisiello's Piano Concerto No. 3.

Hi, I'm Linda Cassidy. 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Moores & Cabot, a national wealth management firm that is over 130 years old, is a member of the New York Stock Exchange, FINRA, and SIPC.

89.5 Classical K-Bach. A little music for you this morning from Giovanni Paisiello. We just heard his Piano Concerto No. 3 performed by Francesco Nicolosi on the piano, and the Campania Chamber Orchestra, Luigi Piovano conducted. Happy Thursday. Linda Cassidy, ready to enjoy the next few hours with you. Coming up for a cabin fever reliever, we are off to a place that features some pretty dramatic landscapes. In fact, in this area, you'll find Europe's largest chain of dormant volcanoes. That's our cabin fever reliever at 11. Of course, listener favorites at noon with K-Box Most Wanted Hour. And let's get into our morning masterpiece. We're going to hear a symphony from Georges Bizet, symphony he composed when he was just 18 years old. This is Bizet's Symphony in C, Martin West, conducting the San Francisco Ballet Orchestra on 89.5 Classical K-Bach, KBAQ, Phoenix in HD, a service of Rio Salado College and Arizona State University, also on the web at kbach.org.

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Correction, Georges Bizet was 17 when he composed that, not 18. He was 17. Georges Bizet's Symphony in C. In fact, he started it just about 4 days after having turned 17. Martin West conducted that performance by the San Francisco Ballet Orchestra. I'm Linda Cassidy, getting ready to reach for another cup of coffee, I think. While we enjoy music from William Byrd and a performance by the Canadian Brass, we'll hear the youngest of the Bach sons. Also coming along this morning, we'll enjoy music by Gabriel Fauré, a collection of miniatures that he would compose to celebrate moments in the life of the daughter of his longtime lover, Miss Emma Bardach, a singer who would go on to marry Debussy. K-Bach is supported by you. Thank you. 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Arizona Lottery, love the play. 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

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Just a few days left of Asian American and Pacific Islander Heritage Month. I want you to read up a little bit on some of these wonderful composers that we've been focusing on this past week. Yesterday, I had the music of Queen Liliuokalani. You also have Tan Dun and Takashi Yoshimatsu and so many others that have contributed to classical music. Visit kbok.org for more about Asian American and Pacific Islander Heritage Month. This is the music of Johann Christian Bach, the youngest of the Bach sons. We have Pinchas Zukerman on the violin, Yo-Yo Ma on the cello. Zukerman also conducts the St. Paul Chamber Orchestra with J.C. Bach's Sinfonia Concertante in A on KBOK.

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1: 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We have a whole lot of fun things to look forward to this coming weekend, one of them being Real Music with Matt Rogers. Fantastic journeys. If you're looking to get away from it all, join us Saturday night. 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We're taking you on fantastic journeys with themes from Everest, The Time Machine, The Last Starfighter, and Fantastic Voyage. I'm so looking forward to that. 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I was telling you about this work a little earlier. This is the Dolly Suite by Gabriel Fauré. It's a collection of little works that he would compose and send to Emma Bardach, his girlfriend at the time, or lover. I'm not sure how the situation worked, actually. but he would compose a piece of work to celebrate Emma's daughter, who was known as Dolly, celebrate birthdays or holidays, various moments in her life. This is the Dolly Suite by Fauré. Jean-Pascal Tortelier conducts the BBC Philharmonic on 89.5 Classical KBOK, KBAQ, Phoenix and HD, a service of the Maricopa Community Colleges and Arizona State University.

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Beautiful little work, simply known as the Dolly Suite. Music for you from 4A, performed by the BBC Philharmonic, led by Jean-Pascal Tourtellier. A performance by the San Diego Symphony with music from Hector Berlioz coming up this hour. We'll hear a little symphony from Mozart and our cabin fever reliever today, taking us off to an area in Europe that happens to host the largest chain of dormant volcanoes. You'll also find medieval castles there built of volcanic stone. 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Thank you. 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This is the music of Francesco Gemignani, his Concerto Grosso in B-flat, Capella Istropolitana, led by Yaroslav Krychek on K-Bach. Good morning.

The music of Francesco Gemignani this morning on Classical K-Bach. We just heard the Concerto Grosso in B-flat performed by Capella Istropletana. Jaroslav Krcek conducted. I want to make sure you visit us at kbach.org and listen to our most recent episode of our Heart of the Arts podcast. Our own Greg Kostraba had a seat with the founder of the Arizona Piano Institute, Snezhna Krstic. Recently sat down with our own Greg Kostraba, talked about the upcoming festival that's happening this Sunday, and the opening concert, which features API faculty in recital at Valley Presbyterian Church in Paradise Valley. 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

Wasn't that beautiful? 89.5 Classical K-Bach. You just heard music from the early 20th century composer from Argentina, Carlos Guastavino. We heard La Casa from his Ten Cantilenas Argentinas. Camarada Bariloche conducted there, or performed it rather. K-Bach is supported by you. Thank you. K-Bach is also supported by the car donation program, which comes from local Kia dealers, announcing the Kia Summer Event now through July 6th, offering a selection of Kia hybrid crossovers and SUVs. 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A little something special from the composer who brought the world his Symphonie Fantastique from Berlioz. This is Le Corsaire Overture. Yoav Talmi conducts San Diego Symphony on Classical K-Bach. Thank you.

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We're just a Mozart symphony away from our cabin fever reliever taking us off to Europe today. Mozart's symphony for your morning. This is Symphony in C, Sir Charles Mackerras and the Prague Chamber Orchestra on K-Bach.

Member-supported 89.5 Classical K-Bach and Mozart's Symphony in C, performed by the Prague Chamber Orchestra led by Sir Charles Mackaras. I'm Linda Cassidy, and if you happen to be fairly new to K-Bach, A, welcome. B, you're a Mozart fan? Sundays are for you, noon to one. Join us for the Mozart Buffet, really wonderful way to enjoy not only some of your favorite Mozart works, but also you'll hear from some lesser-known works by Mozart and his composing buddies. Rachel Stewart is your host for the Mozart Buffet, Sundays at noon here on 89.5 KBOC. It is time to take off on our cabin fever reliever, and we're headed to a place where the composer himself spent quite a bit of time as a child. Some very formative years happened in this area that also has some of the most dramatic landscape you'll ever see. Europe's largest chain of dormant volcanoes can be found around the Auvergne

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our cabin fever reliever today, taking us off to the Auvergne with a composer very familiar with the area as he grew up there, Camille Saint-Saëns' Rhapsody d'Auvergne. For a cabin fever reliever, that was Jean-Philippe Collard on the piano with the Royal Philharmonic Orchestra led by André Previn. There's always room for you to join in on a little armchair travel, this time Monday through Friday, just a nice way to break up the morning a bit. I'm Linda Cassidy. Looking forward to our Most Wanted Hour at noon. I'll be bringing you, how many do I have today? Oh, I have four. So I have four favorites from your top 100 list. One of them is a bit of soundtrack music. I'm so excited. It's slowly but surely starting to move up the top 100. I mean, ever so slowly. We're still in the 90s here, but nonetheless. 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A favorite from Papa Bach this morning. I just love this concerto for two violins. We'll hear Anna Kiko Myers taking care of the violin parts with the English Chamber Orchestra led by Stephen Mercurio on 89.5 KBOC.

Anikiko Myers taking care of both violin parts there with Bach's Concerto for Two Violins in D Minor. Anikiko Myers with the English Chamber Orchestra led by Stephen Mercurio. Coming up next, we're going to hear music from a member of the mighty Russian Five, the Five, as it were, a symphony from the younger brother of Franz Joseph Haydn. And we'll dive into the lunch hour with a few listener favorites from your top 100 list, KBOX Most Wanted Hour, coming up at noon. 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

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This is Symphony No. 24 in A by Franz Josef Haydn's younger brother, Michael. From Michael Haydn, Symphony No. 24, performed by the Czech Chamber Orchestra, led by Patrick Galois, on Classical KBOK.

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I'm Linda Cassidy. It is time for K-Bach's Most Wanted Hour, some favorites taken from a top 100 list created by you, created by K-Bach listeners. Today, I have favorites from Beethoven, from Aaron Copland, a little soundtrack music as well, and we're going to start with a work that actually was attributed to composer Tommaso Albinoni for years. Musicologist Remo Giazzotto claimed that he found a fragment of music that was attributed to Albinoni, but no fragment of has ever been found. He had based this entire adagio on said fragment that no one has found yet. So we call it Albinoni, the Albinoni Adagio in G minor by Remo Giazzotto. You voted it number 56 on this year's Top 100 list. Enjoy this performance by Leon Spearer on the violin with the

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89.5 Classical K-Bach and the music of Remo Gizzotto, the Albanoni Adagio in G minor. It's number 56 on your top 100 list. Quickly, and I don't do this very often, but not too long ago, I interviewed, it's happened a few times, guitarist Al Petrelli. And he's been in a lot of rock bands, but most recently, you might know his work with the Trans-Siberian Orchestra. And he's a big fan of classical music. And we were talking about the Albanoni Adagio. And I told him, I said, did you know that Albanoni didn't compose that? And he was shocked. So I told him the whole story about the musicologist Remo Gizzotto, and that was a whole lot of fun. Always fun. Violinist Leon Spierer with the Berlin Philharmonic, David Bell on the organ, and Herbert von Karajan conducting. It is K-Bach's Most Wanted Hour. I have for you now, from your top 100 list, the work that is all the way up at number 6 with your votes. It's that work that A, has picked up a Pulitzer, and B, always makes me feel longing for a place that I've never been. I think the word is Fernway. Is that correct? This is Aaron Copland's Appalachian Spring. Philip Mann conducts the ensemble Bravura on 89.5 KBOC.

0: 89.5 Classical K-Bach. The work by Aaron Copland that sometimes reminds me of Brian Eno. I'm not sure the tones. Aaron Copland's Appalachian Spring is Pulitzer Prize winning work, voted number 6 on this year's Top 100 list. And we just heard Ensemble Bravura led by Philip Mann. Coming up next, soundtrack music from your Top 100 list. From a 1986 film that was directed by Roland Joffé. If you haven't seen it, The Mission, definitely make some time to view it when you can. 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

The music of Ennio Morricone on 89.5 K-Bach. Gabriel's oboe from the film The Mission. That bit of music is slowly but surely moving up. I remember when it just barely cracked through the door at number 99. This year it's number 93. Doing great. Augusto Lopi on the oboe with the Orchestra of the National Academy of Santa Cecilia. Ennio Morricone himself conducted that performance. We're going to wrap up today's Most Wanted Hour with a favorite from Beethoven coming up next. 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Beethoven's Moonlight Sonata. Can't wait to bring you this performance by Vladimir Horowitz. You voted it number 22 this year. Also moved up a little bit. Beethoven's Piano Sonata number 14 in C-sharp minor on KBOX.

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That was the Warsaw Philharmonic led by Antoni Witt. 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Music for you now from the composer Jean-Marie Leclerc, a French Baroque violinist and composer, and said to have founded the French Violin School. Right now we're going to hear the Rapaste Baroque Ensemble performing Leclerc's Trio Sonata in D on 89.5 Classical K-Bach.

Music for you from the composer Jean-Marie Leclerc. Trio Sonata in D, that's the Rapaste Baroque Ensemble. I did promise you some music from Rossini, and that's coming up next. Also, I want to make sure you visit us at kbach.org. 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

89.5 Classical K-Bach and the Silken Ladder Overture, music by Rossini this afternoon, performed by Bologna Community Theater Orchestra, led by Michele Mariotti. I'm Linda Cassidy. Thank you so much for sharing your day with me. Stay with us as coming up next, Greg Kostraba, as he always does, takes the edge off of the day by bringing you your score at 4, as well as your classical happy hour at 5. I'll see you for a Friday Escape tomorrow morning at 9 o'clock. 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

The opening movement of the Clarinet Concerto No. 1 by Georg Heinrich Bachofen, a 19th century German composer, clarinetist, harpist, and instrument maker. We heard the Southwest German Radio Orchestra led by Johannes Moises, the clarinetist Dieter Klocker. Ahead next, we've got music by popular request. This is member-supported 89.5 KBOK, KBAQ Phoenix in HD, a service of Arizona State University and Rio Salado College. Good afternoon, I'm Greg Kostraba. Thanks so much for tuning in on this Thursday afternoon. Well, George Gershwin went to a lot of cocktail parties in New York City, and uniformly they asked him to sit down at the piano and plunk out his tune, I Got Rhythm, which was just so popular. So Gershwin, over time, made a number of variations on the tune, and then he decided to create this set of I Got Rhythm variations for piano and orchestra. We'll hear Fonso Zai at the keyboard with the New York Philharmonic on 89.5 KBOK.

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the I Got Rhythm Variations by George Gershwin, the New York Philharmonic led by Kurt Mazur, the pianist, was the terrific Fossil Zai. A symphony that started its life as music for a comic play is coming up next. 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Joseph Haydn wrote the incidental music for The Absent-Minded One by Jean-François Reynard, a farce performed at the summer castle in Esterházy where he worked. The play depicts the travails of a man so absent-minded that he very nearly misses his own wedding. After the successful run of the play, Haydn adapted the music into a symphony in six movements. And here is that symphony number 60 by Joseph Haydn. Here's the Northern Chamber Orchestra on KBOC.

Joseph Haydn in high spirits telling the story of the absent-minded one in that symphony number 60 known as Il Distrato. We heard the Northern Chamber Orchestra, Nicholas Ward, conducting. Midori brings us a violoncello piece by Tchaikovsky next. I'm Greg Kostroba. Thanks so much for tuning into Classical KBOK on this Thursday afternoon. 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Right now, the Valse Scherzo by Peter Tchaikovsky. Here's the London Symphony Orchestra with Midori as soloist on Classical KBOK.

0: The Valse Scherzo by Peter Tchaikovsky with violinist Midori and the London Symphony Orchestra, Leonard Slatkin conducting. One of the great violinists of the Baroque era was Francesco Maria Veracini, and we've got music from him coming up next.
1: Some musicians play actual antique instruments made during the Baroque era, and some play modern reproductions. Andrew Manzi plays a violin made in 1782, and Richard Egar plays a modern reproduction harpsichord. You'll hear them making magic on those instruments, playing music by George Frederick Handel on Sunday Baroque this weekend. From 6 to 10 a.m. here on KBOC.
0: 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Right now, a suite of dances by Francesco Maria Veracini. 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

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We heard Federico Guglielmo and the group L'Arte dell'Arco. Music inspired by the African Americans who cleared some tall plants in the American South is on the way next. 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The Arizona Piano Institute presents its 11th Summer Festival. It begins Sunday and continues for a week at Phoenix College. The founder of the API, Snezhna Krstich, recently chatted with me about the festival. We also talked about the opening concert Sunday afternoon at 2 at Valley Presbyterian Church in Paradise Valley that features API faculty in recital. That conversation is the latest episode of Heart of the Arts. 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A canebrake is a thicket of cane plants similar to bamboo that grows at the marshy edge of a stream or a lake. Now, before the Civil War, canebrakes were common in the Deep South until teams of slaves were forced to clear them so the adjacent land could be cultivated for cotton planting. Well, Florence Price evokes the dances that these laborers may have enjoyed after the hot, sweaty work was done for the day. Dances in the Canebrakes by Florence Price, played by the Chicago Sinfonietta on 89.5.

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CAP's Colorado River Supply is threatened in part due to drought and overallocation. 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

Dances in the Canebrakes by Florence Price, one of the great American composers, arranged for orchestra there by William Grant Stell and performed by the Chicago Sinfonietta, Mei-Ann Chen conducting. Many of Florence Price's compositions focusing on the African-American experience spanning the days of slavery through the middle of the 20th century. We've got a flute concerto by Mozart coming up next here on 89.5. This is member-supported KBOC, KBAQ Phoenix in HD, a service of Arizona State University and the Maricopa Community Colleges. I'm Greg Kustraba. So good to have you along on this Thursday afternoon. How well do you know the Grand Canyon State? Well, KBOC's A to Z quiz will test your knowledge of all things Arizona, such as what's the minimum population required for a community in the state to incorporate as a town? It's one of this week's questions. Check it out. 5 questions each Monday through Thursday at play.kbok.org. Less than an hour from now, music from Apollo 13 on the score at 4. Right now, the Flute Concerto No. 1 by Wolfgang Amadeus Mozart. Flutist Emmanuel Poe joining the Berlin Philharmonic on 89.5 KBOK.

The Flute Concerto No. 1 by Wolfgang Amadeus Mozart. We heard the Berlin Philharmonic led by Claudio Abbado. The flutist was Emmanuel Pahud. Coming up in about a half hour, we've got music from the movies on the score at 4. On the way next, some delightful music by Sir Edward Elgar. Greg Kustraba, thank you so much for tuning into Classical K-Bach on this Thursday afternoon. You've spent a lifetime building security for the future. Now let your legacy include the music you love. 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Right now, music that was played at the wedding of Prince William and Kate Middleton as they became the Prince and Princess of Wales back in 2011. This is the Serenade for Strings by Sir Edward Elgar. We'll hear the Prague Virtuosi on Classical K-Bach.

Serenade for Strings by Sir Edward Elgar. We heard the Prague Virtuosi led by Oldřich Vlček. Music by an immensely popular 18th century opera composer hardly at all known today is coming up next. 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After hearing 15-year-old Mozart's opera Ascanio in Alba in 1771, a popular opera composer of the time, Johann Adolf Hasse, reportedly said, "This boy will cause us all to be forgotten." Well, that kind of seems like a prophecy, doesn't it? But a few recent recordings of Hasse's music have shown a very fine composer, as we'll hear in the Sinfonia in F, Musica Antiqua of Cologne, performs on 89.5.

Sinfonica in F by Johann Adolf Hasse. We heard Musica Antiqua of Cologne, Reinhard Gerbel conducting. Coming up next, some very entertaining music by a 20th century Bohemian-born composer who spent much of his life in the United States. 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Music that was nominated for Best Original Score as the Academy Awards is coming up in less than 10 minutes on The Score at 4. Right now, the Polka and Fugue from Schwande the Bagpiper by Jaromir Weinberger. The Cincinnati Pops Orchestra joins the Cincinnati College Conservatory of Music Brass Choir on KBOC.

The Polka and Fugue from Schwande the Bagpiper by Jaromir Weinberger. Eric Kunzel conducting that performance by the Cincinnati Pops Orchestra and the Cincinnati College Conservatory of Music Brass Choir. Music from the Movies is next on The Score at 4. I'm Greg Kustraba. Thanks for tuning in to Members Supported KBOC this afternoon. This is KBAQ Phoenix at HD, a service of Rio Sabato College and Arizona State University. We're also on the web at kbok.org. James Horner was nominated for the Best Original Score Oscar for his score to the 1995 film Apollo 13. Here's the main theme played by the City of Prague Philharmonic on The Score at 4.

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Nick Rain conducting the City of Prague Philharmonic in the main theme from Apollo 13, music of James Horner on The Score at 4. More music from the movies tomorrow at this time, right here on 89.5. On the way next, we've got a sonata by the father of the piano. KBOC thanks Leadership Society members Pauline Slegister and Mr. and Mrs. Bob Granzo for helping keep classical music accessible to listeners throughout the Valley. For more about the Leadership Society, visit leadership.kbock.org. Ludwig van Beethoven acknowledged the importance of Muzio Clementi's work in his own development as a composer for the piano. His admiration for Clementi's sonatas, particularly in terms of their structure and technical innovations, was evident in his personal library, which contained several of Clementi's scores. Here's a sonata for not one, but two pianos by Muzio Clementi. We'll hear James and Agnesen and Leslie Kenton on 89.5 KBOC.

A sonata in B flat for two pianos by Muzio Clemente, known as the father of the piano. We heard James Anagnason and Leslie Kinton. Ahead next, we've got music used as the theme from a 1950s TV series. 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From 1955 to 1958, numerous Americans sat down in front of their mostly brand new television sets to watch Canadian Mountie Sergeant Preston patrol the wilds of the Yukon with his horse Rex and his faithful dog Yukon King. Here's the Donna Diana Overture by Emil von Resnicek, used as the theme from Sergeant Preston of the Yukon, the Cincinnati Pops Orchestra on Classical KBOC.

Well, King, this case is closed. Those were the words Sergeant Preston uttered to his Alaskan Malamute Yukon King at the end of every episode of the 1950s TV series Sergeant Preston of the Yukon. We heard the theme from that show, the Donna Diana Overture by Emil von Resnicek. Eric Kunzel conducting the Cincinnati Pops on 89.5 KBOC. Perhaps the first cello concerto ever written by an English composer is on the way next. 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I'm Greg Kustraba. Thanks for tuning in to Classical KBOC. Coming up at 5 o'clock, a little over a half hour from now, we'll get you home in good spirits on the Classical Happy Hour with music carefully chosen for you. Right now, music of cellist John Garth, who spent almost his entire life in the northeast English county of Durham, and in 1760 published a set of 6 cello concertos. Here's the first, played by cellist Richard Tunnicliffe and the Avison Ensemble on Classical KBOC.

The Cello Concerto No. 1 by English composer John Garth, the Avicen Ensemble led by Pavlo Beznosiuk, the very stylish cello playing courtesy of Richard Tunnicliffe. Music commissioned by the owners of an early 19th century mansion in Washington, D.C. is on the way next. 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The Arizona Piano Institute's 11th Summer Festival kicks off Sunday. It's a week of masterclasses, workshops, and lectures. And I chatted with the founder of the API, Snezhina Krstic, about the festival. We also talked about the opening concert, which features API faculty in recital at Valley Presbyterian Church in Paradise Valley this Sunday at 2 p.m. That conversation is the latest episode of Heart of the Arts. You can listen on demand and subscribe to the podcast. Got another one coming up Sunday at heartofthearts.kbok.org. The Dumbarton Oaks Estate is located in the Georgetown section of our nation's capital, and Igor Stravinsky wrote this concerto in 1938 for the estate's owners, Mr. and Mrs. Robert Woods Bliss, to celebrate their 30th wedding anniversary. Here's the Dumbarton Oaks Concerto by Stravinsky, played by the Orpheus Chamber Orchestra on 89.5 KBOC.

0: the Orpheus Chamber Orchestra with the Dumbarton Oaks Concerto by Igor Stravinsky. He wrote it in 1938 for the owners of the estate that a few years later would host the conference that laid the groundwork for the United Nations. I'm Greg Kustraba. Thanks for tuning in to Classical K-Bach on this Thursday. The Classical Happy Hour begins next with some delightful music from Mozart's time. 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